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6: It's 15 degrees in Canberra, heading for a top of 19, cloud clearing, no rain with windy conditions. From the Capital Radio Newsroom, good morning. I'm James Wybrow. An investigation is underway after a woman's body was pulled from the water at Bondi Beach. Jacob Bertolo has more.
7: Emergency services were called to the beach just after midnight to a concern for welfare report. A woman believed to be aged in her 30s was found unresponsive in the water. Police performed CPR after pulling her onto the beach, but she could not be revived. The woman is yet to be formally identified. Anyone with information is being urged to contact police or Crime Stoppers.
6: Overseas, the US military has hit three Iranian-linked oil tankers after it says Tehran fired missiles towards two American Navy warships. Central Command says it has permanently disabled two tankers and completely destroyed a third. Meanwhile, envoys from the United States will negotiate peace talks between Ukraine and Russia over the next 3 days. The presidents of Russia and Ukraine have agreed to pause strikes on Kyiv and Moscow respectively during the discussions. Back home, burning or desecrating the Australian flag and vandalising significant monuments would be serious crimes under legislation the opposition proposes to introduce later this year. The laws would also enshrine January 26 as Australia's National Day. The focus on the flag is part of the coalition's plan to claw back votes from One Nation. In local news, police have renewed their warnings on the use of e-bikes and e-scooters. The fresh warning comes from Inspector Dave Cowell, who says the message still needs to be delivered for the Yass community and the surrounding districts.
8: Well, e-scooters, there's nowhere that they can be legally ridden in New South Wales except on private property. The e-bikes and the e-scooters, they're becoming increasingly popular across and around our area, around Yass. Riders must wear an approved helmet at all times when they're riding an e-bike. I'll say again, the e-scooter cannot be ridden anywhere in New South Wales except on private property. So if there's someone riding an e-scooter on our footpaths or on our roads, they're doing the wrong thing.
6: And jobs at Infrastructure Canberra are now reportedly on the chopping block, but it's not yet known how many will be going. The move has raised alarm bells for the community and public sector union, who say it could lead to delays to projects including the Commonwealth Avenue Aquatic Centre and the new North Canberra Hospital. The union's ACT Regional Secretary, Maddie Northam, says it could put extra strain on workers left behind.
9: They will have to pick up, or potentially have to pick up, the workload. We keep hearing from the directorate that people won't be expected to do more with less, but our members' lived experience is that that's simply not the truth. Unless they can come forward and show us what they're not going to do, how can workers be assured that they're not going to have to do the same or more with less?
5: Sports update.
6: The Wallabies have secured a 28-all draw with Argentina in Mendoza. Australia was awarded a penalty try with 10 minutes remaining in their second test, sending Argentina down two players, but the Wallabies couldn't capitalise. Wallabies and Brumbies fullback Tom Wright has told Nine he's got mixed emotions about the result.
10: Came over wanting to come away with two consecutive undefeated games. We get that in a weird world, but certainly not pleased with the draw. Yeah, as I said, we wanted to come home with a trophy, and that's one big tick for us.
6: In AFL, the Swans have stunned the Lions at the SCG to secure a 53-point win, while the Crows beat the Bulldogs in Adelaide. The result sets up matches between the Dockers and Cats in Perth and the Lions and Crows in Brisbane. In NRL, the Raiders have defeated the Cowboys 50 points to 30 in Josh Papali'i's final game for the club. Wins also for the Warriors and Sharks. And the Minnesota Vikings have re-signed six-time Pro Bowler Harrison Smith to a one-year deal. That's the latest from the Capital Radio Newsroom.
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6: Sunny and a top of 19 today, light winds. A shower or two tomorrow, likely in the afternoon, a max of 18. Sunny and 18 again on Tuesday, then partly cloudy and 17 degrees on Wednesday. 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

Grover Classic 2CA, Craig Pritchard on a Sunday morning. Happy Father's Day. It's a 30-minute music marathon, and right now a guy who's back in the studio recording a brand new album, Brian Ferry. 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

0: 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Bryan Adams from Paris or Duran Duran in London to choose your next adventure. Hard to believe we're into the last week already, but be listening for your last chance to get onto the standby list and be caller 10 on 6241 1053. Your chance to get on the exclusive standby list for two tickets to the concert of your choice, return airfares for two, and $5,000 spending money. You know, I watched a bit of a concert of Duran Duran on YouTube the other day, which was just from a couple of months ago. They've still got it. Lots of great songs and lots of energy. You're going to love them live in London. And Bryan Adams is pretty much just the same. He's got that energy to give and just doesn't stop. So doesn't matter which one you choose, you're going to end up with the great experience of a great artist in a great place. 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

0: Throw the classic 2CR on an amazing soulful voice. Paul Young from the No Parlay album, Wherever I Lay My Hat. 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

0: Forever Classic 2CA with Craig Pritchard, about to get into a 30-minute music marathon with Dixie just after midday, and he'll check out some KC and the Sunshine Band. And Heart. And some exciting news for Heart fans. Ann Wilson's actually coming out with her own band to do a very special show, which will feature all the hits of Heart and a number of other special things she's been doing over the last couple of years. And she's finally coming back to Australia. And you can no doubt find out more details by Googling Ann Wilson. Have a great weekend. Deeks is in after midday.
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11: It's 15 degrees in Canberra, heading for a top of 19, windy conditions and cloud clearing. From the Capital Radio Newsroom, good afternoon. I'm James Wybrow. Two people have been pulled alive from the debris 11 days on from the deadly flooding in Nepal. More than 5,000 people are still missing after the disaster, including 36 Australians. Australian rescue drones and operators have been deployed to the country to assist with recovery efforts. Reporter Nelson Scott is on the ground and says the technology uses thermal cameras and AI.
12: We had the drones flying over us and we were watching in real time how I was able to track where we were. So these will be working in the field very soon and hopefully be able to locate survivors with that technology, the thermal cameras in the eye to find people below the surface.
11: Closer to home, burning or desecrating the Australian flag would be outlawed under a federal coalition government. The party plans to introduce its national symbols and heritage protection bill into Parliament this year. Speaking on the ABC, Shadow Home Affairs Minister John O'Dunham says the flag deserves protection.
13: I think that actually protecting emblems that signify what is great about our country is not a bad thing. That includes, of course, war memorials and sort of commemorative institutions, and especially the Australian flag.
11: In other news, despite record profits, Qantas is seeking to send more Aussie jobs overseas. The airline proposes to lift the number of cabin crew from overseas countries from the current cap of 12% to 40%. The plan will see the lower paid overseas workers operate Qantas flights from Australia to Asia, the US and Europe. In local news, Tennis ACT and Running for Resilience have officially launched Season 2 of Tennis for Resilience, expanding the initiative to two new venues in the Territory. The free weekly program aims to create more opportunities for locals to improve their mental well-being, move their bodies and build social connections. Founder of Running for Resilience, Ben Alexander, says it's coming back better than ever every Friday.
14: Went so well, we're now launching Season 2 of it, and it will be at Turner and Melba Tennis Clubs, 4:45 every Friday for the next 8 weeks. The session's totally free, no rego required, no equipment, no experience with tennis. We'll have courts and games for people of all different abilities and ages, and just a great way to end the week.
11: Also making news, two pilots have been killed when a fighter jet crashed during an air show in Greece. And as we mark Father's Day, more than half of surveyed Australian dads say they feel they didn't take enough leave following the birth of their child. Men's health charity Movember has found the main factor in choosing not to take parental leave is money.
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11: Unleaded is $2.05 at the Metro in Scullin. It's $2.15 at the United in Canberra and $2.12 at the Ready Express in Fishwick.
10: Sports update.
11: The Raiders will be returning home for the first time in 3 weeks tonight in their final home match. They'll be up against the 11th place Eels with kick-off at 6:15 tonight. Coach Darren Borthwick says it'll be a different experience playing under lights.
15: It has been a while since we played a night game, so it'll be very similar to what we're doing at training at the moment. Yeah, unexpected of what, you know, I think the weather's going to be okay, so yeah. I know the girls have been talking about it, the challenge of playing at night time.
11: In today's NRL matches, the Dragons will take on the Eels before the Panthers battle the Tigers in their bid for the minor premiership. In rugby, the Wallabies have secured a historic series win in Argentina for the first time ever, following a thrilling 28-all draw in Mendoza, and Dan Sweeney's run at the US Open has come to an end. That's the latest from the Capital Radio Newsroom.
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11: Sunny and a top of 19 today, light winds. A shower or two tomorrow, likely in the afternoon, a max of 18. Sunny and 18 again on Tuesday, then partly cloudy and 17 degrees on Wednesday. 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

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On our next show, I'll have $1,980 up for grabs with The Secret Sound and the result of Fight for Your Flashback, so make sure you head to 2CA's Facebook and vote. I'll catch you in the morning from 5:30 here at Forever Classic 2CA.

0: especially for all the dads, the cool dads. It's Classic Choir wrapping up another 30-minute music marathon for Forever Classic 2CI. Happy Father's Day to all the dads out there. I hope you've been spoiled. I hope that the drawer is full now of socks and jocks, and you're getting that burnt taste of toast out of your mouth. Tell you what, the weather, liking what I see, it is going to remain sunny for the remainder of your Sunday. Some westerly winds around as well. Still chasing 19 today, down to 3 overnight. Starting your week with a partly cloudy day, some morning fog tomorrow. Top around 19, fighting up on Tuesday, a sunny 18, and rinse and repeat Wednesday. Looking sunny, some light winds, and a top around 18. 2CI.
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0: It is an air guitar favourite of all the dads. Happy Father's Day. That's my gift to you. From a classic 2CR, it is Dire Straits, the Sultans of Swing, as we find out what's happening around the region, including the Canberra Moon Festival. That continues today. Yes, it's in the City Walk and Petrie Plaza. Canberra Moon Festival is a multicultural celebration. There'll be food stalls, live entertainment, including dragon dancing, K-pop, traditional performances, lots of family-friendly activities, including kung fu, sand art, lantern, and mooncake making, as well as lacquer fan painting. Sounds intriguing. It's right across City Walk and Petrie Plaza. Remember, if it's on in Canberra, you'll hear about it right here at Forever Classic 2CR.
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Hey, it's Jem from The Classic Breakfast. 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

This is the station with the 10 from Dan. Back again tomorrow for Midday The Duck. We'll give you the chance to count down this week of a particular year tomorrow for other classic 2CA. Oh.

0: It's certainly a warm day, but at least it's sunny. This Father's Day 2026, forever classic, 2CA Graham Bonnet. Warm Ride, some U2 before that, hey there. Deeks here got my company right through till 6 tonight, and the company of some decent weather today. Staying sunny, some westerly winds about the place as well. We're down to 3 overnight. Tomorrow we're looking cloudy, some morning fog ahead of a reasonable Monday. 19 degrees, sunny, and 18 on Tuesday. And guess what? More of the same on Wednesday. Carbon copy. Sunny day in the top round, about 18 degrees. Don't go anywhere. Quarter Flash and the Temptations inside the next 10. 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
7: It's the best day ever. It's the Charlotte Pass Snow Resort $2 Tuesday. Totally snowbound with no cars, no queues and no crowds. Charlotte Pass $2 Tuesday lets you bring a friend for just $2 when you buy a full price lift ticket. $2 Tuesday includes a full mountain lift pass.

0: take it all the way to the bank. The money, that is, from a classic. 2CI, the Doobies. And the Secret Sound. Yes, back again tomorrow with Gemma. Still doing it solo at the moment, but doing a great job, I must say. She'll give you the chance to win some money tomorrow, just shy of $2,000, $1,980. Thanks to Willie Hopwood. 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Guess the sound, win the money. If it doesn't go off tomorrow, Tuesday, $2,000 in your hand. Have two guesses at it tomorrow, just after the 6 o'clock news and the 8 o'clock news. It is the Secret Sound. 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

0: Do you want the chance to get on the standby list again tomorrow? Of course, the answer is always yes. Forever Classic 2CI. Are you ready for your next 30-minute music marathon? And the answer there, twofold, is yes. Stand by on the way. Yeah, a little bit of sunshine. How appropriate for Father's Day. Stevie as well as some ABBA. And this one from Australia's own Swingers continues the music next.
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Stick around for Rod Stewart after this one. It's Stevie Wonder. 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

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Forever Classic 2CA, the station with over nearly 2 grand in your hand. You can win that with The Secret Sound. It's back again tomorrow after 6 and after 8. 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

0: It is the devil in the detail when it comes to 2CA's next superstar experience. Yeah, will it be Paris to see Bryan Adams, December 3, or will it be Duran Duran, October 31st, Halloween in London? Yeah, choose that. I reckon that's probably the easier choice than choosing who you're going to go with. This is Forever Classic 2CA and more chances for you to jump on board that standby list again tomorrow. We're looking sunny for the remainder of your Sunday afternoon. Some light winds down to 3 overnight. Tomorrow, cloudy to start your week. Top around 19, a sunny 18 on Tuesday. Wednesday, looking sunny yet again, a top around 18 degrees. In minutes, Barney M. They're on next to 2CA.
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0: 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You have the choice, should you win, of heading to London to see Duran Duran, October 31, or Bryan Adams live in Paris, December 3. 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

0: 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On the way, a bit of this. It's Supertramp Plus. First one from the Stones. Now this from Katrina. Out of the way, because it's all on the way next.
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The London or Paris, let us send you there to go and see Duran Duran in London, Bryan Adams in Paris. More chances for you to get on the standby list tomorrow. 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

0: wraps up another world-famous 30-minute music marathon from a classic. 2CA McCartney, just with a little luck, you might win 2CA's Superstar Experience. Choose your own adventure. How good is this? Not one, but a choice of two. Bryan Adams or Duran Duran. London or Paris. Pick your poison. So we take a look at the forecast, and we here at 2CA are looking rather nice today for Father's Day. 19 degrees, yep, sunny for the remainder of what's left of your Sunday too, by the way. We are down to 3 overnight. We're looking at another cloudy day tomorrow, top around 19. A sunny 18 on Tuesday, Wednesday, more of that sunny stuff. Top around about 18 degrees. 2CA.
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On our next show, I'll have $1,980 up for grabs with The Secret Sound and the result of Fight for Your Flashback, so make sure you head to 2CA's Facebook and vote. 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Can you

0: Barbara's Home with a 30-minute music marathon. 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

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It's Canberra's 2CA.

What is that secret sound I hear you say? Well, tomorrow it is just shy of $2,000 in your hand. You can win the money simply by having a crack tomorrow after 6 and after 8. Two chances for you to win, guess the sound, win the money. It's simple. Thanks to Willie Hobwood. 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Give it a crack tomorrow as Gemma does the classic breakfast solo again tomorrow at 2CR.

0: fancy nothing yet. Yeah, the winning's only just begun for the classic 2CI. There is BTO wrapping up another world-famous 30-minute music marathon this Sunday afternoon as we look at some fairly fine conditions over the next couple of days. A little bit of morning fog tomorrow, then a partly cloudy day. Possible brief showers, but that's kind of about it, just a blip on the radar. Top round 19 tomorrow, sunny 18 for Tuesday, mostly sunny Wednesday, top around about 18 degrees. Don't go anywhere in minutes, Paul Carrack and some CCR inside the next 10. Rather classic 2CA.
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0: The brothers get more than a woman. From a classic 2CA, The Station with The Secret Sound, back again tomorrow morning with Gemma. Still doing it solo, but doing a great job, I must say. Well done to Gemma. Just shy of $2,000. Oof, $1,980 tomorrow, just after 6 and after 8. Yes, if you can put together a few words that describe what we're doing to make The Secret Sound, the money's yours. 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It is the 2CA Secret Sound. Back after 6 and after 8 tomorrow morning. 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

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On our next show, I'll have $1,980 up for grabs with the secret sound and the result of Fight for Your Flashback. So make sure you head to 2CA's Facebook and vote. 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

0: as we ease you into your Sunday night from a classic 2CR. Is that? Is that the smell of a Sunday roast for Father's Day? I can smell. Yum. This is Forever Classic 2CI, where we're about to bust out a fresh 30-minute music marathon. We'll do that after five. Coming up this one from Cyndi Lauper. Plus, oh, I love this when it was brand new. And this is on the way next.
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0: Well, my favourite of all the Hall & Oates tracks, right there, wrapping up 30 minutes commercial free. It is Forever Classic 2CA, the last for me for today, but there's more after 6. So stick around. Tell you what is sticking around here at 2CA, and that is the nice weather. Tomorrow, just a little blip on the radar. This morning fog, possible brief showers, otherwise cloudy tomorrow. Top around 19, we're going to drop the mercury down to 3, so you might need the blankie, or at least the flannel jammies. Looking sunny again on Tuesday, 18, and mostly sunny 18 on Wednesday. And Thursday, sunny again, top around about 18 degrees. In minutes, Billy Ocean and some classic Mac inside the next 10. 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

0: Billy Ocean, the man who really appreciated a good long song title back in the 80s. It's from a classic 2CA in the station that's asking you to vote and fight the flashback. Tomorrow morning, during the local breakfast, well, it was good that Gemma managed to rope in Kathy Dinn for another fight for your flashback, seeing as we are homesy-less at the moment. Kathy has chosen Bon Jovi's Bad Medicine, and Gem has gone for Lenny Kravitz, It Ain't Over Till It's Over. You decide. Sunday is Father's Day, so they're celebrating Dads That Rock. So, get onto our socials, vote for your favourites. The winner played in full after 7:30 tomorrow morning. All a part of the Classic Breakfast here at Forever Classic. 2CR.
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0: As I bid you adieu from a classic 2CO, that could actually come in handy, especially if you're heading to Paris. That and Parlez-vous Anglais. This is Forever Classic 2CA, where tomorrow you'll have the chance to head to either London or Paris to see Duran Duran or Bryan Adams. Get on the standby list again tomorrow. You've only got this week to get yourself one step closer to winning that fantastic prize. That's it for me. Thank you for your company. Stick around on the way next. We go eternal with the Bangles plus this from Man from Man's Earth Band. It's on the way, as is this. Enjoy the rest of your Father's Day. Catch you next week.
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4: 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Totally snowbound with no cars, no queues and no crowds. 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Two-Buck Tuesday includes a full mountain lift pass.

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4: It's the best day ever. 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Totally snowbound with no cars, no queues and no crowds. Charlotte Pass $2 Tuesday lets you bring a friend for just $2 when you buy a full price lift ticket. $2 Tuesday includes a

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3: It's the best day ever. It's the Charlotte Pass Snow Resort Two Buck Tuesday. Totally snowbound with no cars, no queues, and no crowds. Charlotte Pass Two Buck Tuesday. Let

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On our next show, I'll have $1,980 up for grabs with the secret sound and the result of Fight for Your Flashback. 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
10: It's 9 degrees in Canberra, 3 in the Snowy Mountains and 4 degrees in Goulburn. From the Capital Radio Newsroom, good morning. I'm Tia Priest-Willamott. Tech giants who fail to remove harmful content from their social media platforms could face $100 million fines. The measure is part of enhanced social media laws, which will be presented to federal parliament this week. The changes would also give users the ability to opt out of algorithms, which help determine what they see on their social media feeds. Overseas briefly, Ukraine's President Volodymyr Zelensky has met with Donald Trump's top envoys as the US ramps up efforts to end the war in Ukraine. Ahead of the meeting, Mr. Zelensky said he wants an end to the war, but security guarantees would be required. Back here in Australia, 86% of Canberrans want gambling money out of politics. That's according to a recent community survey conducted by MLA Thomas Emerson, with the majority of respondents saying they believe decisions made by politicians are influenced by the gambling industry. Mr. Emerson says calls for change have been made for years.
11: Well, the parliamentary committee recommended a ban on political donations from the gambling industry be considered back in 2021. I haven't seen any action since then, which is why I've introduced a bill to the Assembly to do exactly that. On the back of this survey from more than 500 respondents across the ACT showing there's significant support for getting gambling money out of politics, I'm calling on all members of the Assembly to support this legislation.
10: New data from Cotality Research shows the number of homes being sold at auction is down by nearly a third compared with last year. Across the capital cities, 1,462 homes were taken to auction at the weekend. It represents the fourth week in a row auction volumes were down by more than 30% compared with the same time in 2025. Canberrans are being reminded to stay vigilant for snakes as we enter the warmer months. The slithery creature is most commonly spotted between September and November as they leave their winter refuges. ACT Snake Removal's Dr. Gavin Smith says Canberra has more snakes than people may think.
12: Most of our suburbs in Canberra have a population of brown snakes and red-bellied black snakes, and there's other species, but those are two dominant major species we have in the urban Canberra and the Canberra surrounds. There are other species as well.
10: And the Canberra Men's Choir is celebrating 40 years of song this weekend at the National Film and Sound Archive. Coming together in 1986, the group is the longest-running men's choir in the region. CMC musical director Leanne McKean says the group is inclusive to all men.
13: It has a culture of really including everyone. We're completely non-auditioned, so you can rock up and you can join the choir. You can sing in a gig the following week, and we have had members do that.
9: Sports update.
10: Emotions were high as Jai Arrow celebrated his 100th game for South Sydney with an emphatic 50-20 win over the Roosters. The win secures the Rabbitohs a home final. Captain Cameron Murray says they're full steam ahead for finals.
14: The last couple of weeks, I think we've really found our form and found our mojo a little bit, and so probably still chasing 80 minutes, but I'm really pleased with the result. We'll have to go back to the drawing board and we'll have to prepare accordingly and hopefully put on a show for all our home fans next week.
10: Earlier, the Dolphins held on to defeat the Titans 24-20. In the AFL, Carlton's premiership dreams are over. Geelong crushed the Blues 107-74 at the MCG in their elimination final. And the Australian Opals have recorded their first win of the FIBA Women's World Cup with a win over Puerto Rico. And that's the latest from the Capital Radio Newsroom.
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10: Partly cloudy today, going for a top of 18. 18 again tomorrow and sunny. Partly cloudy conditions and 15 degrees on Wednesday. Then an early frost before a mostly sunny day and 18 for your Thursday. Right now, it's 9 in Belconnen, 9 in Campbell and 9 degrees in Woden.
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16: There he is. Good morning, Rodney, and good morning to you. It's another week. We're starting fresh. Forever Classic 2CA Breakfast with Holmesy and Gem. Just Gem still, while Holmesy is off. Paul is currently in the hospital. He's on the mend. I haven't said much about it, but he will be off for a period of time, so he'll be back when he's well enough to do so, and yeah, send him some well wishes. There's plenty going on though this morning. $1,980 will be up for grabs with the secret sound. Another shot at the standby list to hopefully get you to Bryan Adams in Paris or Duran Duran in London. The choice is completely up to you. I'll get the result of Fight for Your Flashback, so if you haven't already, have your say on Facebook, and also, while you're there, have your say on the question of the day. We'll be going through your answers, some of the things that you can't live without. The Passionate Punter will be joining me to tell us all about the Raiders' last game together and the last game with Papa as well. There's lots to get into, so let's kick it off with ELO. It's Living Thing. Partly cloudy today, top of 18 degrees. Good morning.

0: Blondie, Atomic. Here on the Classic Breakfast with Holmesy and Jem. Just Jem, though, this morning while Holmesy's off. Partly cloudy today, top of 18 degrees. It's Monday, the 7th of September, which celebrates National Beer Lovers Day. So enjoy responsibly. And while you're at it, it's Salami Appreciation Day. So crack out the nibblies. Feel the Love Day, as well as Waffle Week is kicking off. No idea why we celebrate Waffle Week, but if you're wondering what to have for breakfast, maybe I've sorted it out for you. It's also your birthday.
1: Happy birthday to you. Happy birthday.
0: No way, because you share your birthday with a lot of big celebs.
2: Well, that'll be the day when you say goodbye. Yes, that'll be the day when you make me cry.
0: Buddy Holly would have been celebrating today. The American singer-songwriter, his hits were That'll Be the Day, Every Day, Peggy Sue. He had so many good ones. You also share this lady. Today, Gloria Gaynor turns 83 years of age. That was her biggest hit, I Will Survive. I didn't recognise this voice, this person at the start. Julie Kavner. Had no idea who that celebrity was. She turned 76 today, and she is the voice of this lady.
3: It's now in the permanent court record that I married a buffoon. It was stipulated by all parties.
0: It is the lady who voices Marge Simpson's birthday. She also does Patty and Selma and a few Woody Allen movies in the 80s. Yeah, Julie Kavner turned 76. I've got another musical clue for you.
4: She will always carry on. Something is lost. Something is
0: Chrissy Hynde celebrates today. She turns 75, the lead vocalist and guitarist with the Pretenders. Another musical clue.
5: Take me to the
0: Mark Hunter would have been celebrating today, the lead singer with Dragon. He, yeah, really, really tragic with him. And I've got my last musical clue. Here it is. Thinking. It's Cher's birthday. Well, you'd be wrong. It's Diane Warren's birthday. She turned 70. And if you haven't heard that name, I don't blame you. She's a US songwriter and she's written and co-written numerous hit songs. She did Only Love Can Hurt Like This, Can't Fight the Moonlight by Leanne Rimes, If I Can Turn Back Time, Cher, Nothing's Gonna Stop Us Now, Starship. There's so many big ones. This lady, she was the first songwriter in history to have 7 hits all by different artists on the singles chart at the same time. Absolutely nuts. Ariane Titmus is celebrating, the Aussie swimmer. She turns 26 rather. Goodness me. She's the reigning Olympic champion in the women's 200 and 400 metre freestyle. Things that happened on your birthday, sad news, because the last Tassie tiger died in a Hobart zoo. That was in 1936. And the Monkees performed together for the first time in 19 years. That was in 1986. So celebrate. Maybe listen to some Monkees. That is if it is your birthday. We'll be back in a sec.
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0: John Farnham, Two Strong Hearts, as we head towards news time. Forever Classic 2CA, Breakfast with Holmesy and Jem. Partly cloudy today, top of 18 degrees, sunny tomorrow, getting up around 18 as well soon. I'm going to give you a shot at the secret sound, so if you can tell me what that is, you'll be a whole lot richer. That's coming after Tia with the news.
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13: It's 9 degrees in Canberra, partly cloudy today, going for a top of 18. From the Capital Radio Newsroom, good morning. I'm Tia Priest-Willamott. Russia and Ukraine have agreed to pause strikes on each other's capital cities for 3 days. The move comes as US envoys Steve Witkoff and Jared Kushner arrive in Kiev to negotiate peace talks. Earlier, they held talks with the Russian president in Moscow. US President Donald Trump says he wants the conflict settled.
14: President Zelensky and President Putin, they truly hate each other. You know, last week, they lost 32,000 people, mostly soldiers, during the last month.
13: Back here in Canberra, a group of fathers will gather at Parliament House today to protest for more paid parental leave. The Parenthood is calling for Australia to progressively build towards 52 weeks of paid parental leave at a replacement.

0: a wage with meaningful time reserved for each parent. Local father and creator of Canberra Latte Dads, Andrea Corrigan, will be at the event and says he's protesting from personal experience.
1: Look, in the past, like, I've had my toddler who's now two, and my paternity leave was quite short. And then the time, I really miss that bonding time with my toddler and also the support from my partner. So it's really those both items that we are targeting, and we just feel really strong about, supporting our partners and our kids.
0: Locals are being encouraged to challenge harmful diet culture as part of this week's Butterflies Body Image and Eating Disorder Awareness Week. This year's theme is Redefining Wellness, Stories We're Sold About Health and Our Bodies. Senior lecturer in psychology at the University of Canberra, Dr. Vivian Lewis, says social media health crazes are more damaging than we think.
2: It just creates this whole message that our self-worth is connected somehow with our eating and what our body looks like. And it's really trying to get away from that, because our self-worth is made up of so many things and our appearance is just one part of it.
0: There's set to be training activities involving explosives from tomorrow through till the 11th of September at the Majura Training Area, with the operation starting at 7 a.m. and finishing at 3 p.m. The activities will generate noise and vibrations that may be heard or felt in the area. There is no cause for alarm. However, dog owners may want to consider making arrangements if they have an anxious dog. And a local apprentice pastry chef will be representing the ACT and Australia at the World Skills International Competition in Shanghai later this month. William Nicol will travel with Team Australia, the Skillaroos, to compete for the title of the world's most skilled country. Winning gold at the national competitions with a score of 99.61, William says competing in the tournament has been his dream for a long time.
3: So I set up my mission when I was about 12 years old to represent Australia on the international stage. It has been in planning for about the past 8 years, and 2 years ago I started my world skills journey at the regional competition in Canberra, and then represented Canberra at the national competition in Brisbane last year and won gold.
4: The latest finance report.
0: The Dow Jones is down 271 points this morning at 53,414. Gold is selling at $4,429 an ounce, and one Australian dollar is buying 72.02 US cents.
4: Sports update.
0: The Penrith Panthers are the NRL minor premiers after beating the Tigers 38-10, the win setting up a qualifying final showdown with the Sydney Roosters. Also in NRL, the Rabbitohs have secured a home final, beating the Roosters 50-20. There were emotional scenes as Jai Arrow celebrated his 100th game. And that's the latest from the Capital Radio newsroom.
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5: Good morning, I'm Marty Cole with the latest Canberra traffic. At Majura, we're getting reports of an incident on the Majura Parkway in the southbound lanes, a bit before Majura Road. Keep an eye out for emergency crews there. There is reports of some debris at Benython on Drakeford Drive in the northbound lanes just before Isabella Drive. Also a breakdown reported on Sulwood Drive at Cambard, just near Mannheim Street, and a breakdown at Cook on William Hovell Drive. It's been reported in the citybound lanes just after Coulter Drive. 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That's the latest Canberra traffic.
4: 2CA's 4-day forecast for Canberra.
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0: Partly cloudy today, going for a top of 18. 18 again tomorrow and sunny. Partly cloudy and 15 on Wednesday, then an early frost before mostly sunny and 18 on Thursday. 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
7: 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We are so close to the $2,000 mark. That's with Wheelie Hotwood for the secret sound. 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Give me a call, 6241 1053. Have a go at the secret sound and change your week. It's Monday. Anything is possible. So we're playing secret sound next. After Billy Joel, it's My Life. Partly cloudy today, top of 8.

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2: It's worth $1,980 and hoping to win the money is Steve from Amaru. Good morning.
3: Morning, Jim. How you going?
2: Good, Steve. Morning. You're on the early morning delivery run. Now, a new peanut butter has hit shelves, Steve, and I want to ask you about it because there's raspberry marshmallow crunch flavoured peanut butter and chewy caramel smooth. What do you reckon?
3: I'd go the caramel smooth, but.
2: Well, this whole thing has ignited debate online, Steve, about how you make a peanut butter on toast. And some people are saying butter before the peanut butter, and some people are just doing peanut butter. What side of the fence do you land on?
3: Toast, butter, anything else on top of that.
2: I'm with you. This is how I do it as well. I chuck the butter on and then the peanut butter. So thank God for that, because now I can give you a go.
3: It's normal stuff. That's the way it goes.
2: Some people just do it straight peanut butter. I don't understand it.
3: No.
2: Oh, my goodness. Nah. Well, if you were a straight peanut butter man, we'd be in an impasse and I wouldn't let you have a go at the secret sound. But thank goodness you put butter on it because here's the sound for you, Steve.
3: Okay.
2: That's the secret sound. What is it?
3: Okay. Is it opening a door and the magnet on the back of the door connects to the magnet on the wall? To keep it open.
2: Oh, like the doorstop magnet.
3: Yes. Yeah, okay. You open it up and it clicks on.
2: I've got one of these. Yeah, I'm with you. Do you have one of these at home?
3: No, but I've, with all my deliveries, there's a lot of places that have that.
2: Oh, I see. So you've heard it before.
3: Oh, once or twice,
2: Once or twice. Steve?
3: Yeah, nah.
2: No, it's not. I'm so sorry. I wish I could give you the money.
3: Yes, I do too.
2: But it's back to work for you.
3: Yeah, same old.
2: Yeah, enjoy your day, have a good one, and call back anytime inspiration strikes. The Secret Sound, it'll be back after 8 o'clock, $1,980. Up for grabs, thanks to Wheelie Hot Wood.

0: Electric Blue here on Forever Classic 2CA. Breakfast with Holmesy and Jem. Just Jem, though, while Holmesy's off. Partly cloudy today, top of 18 degrees. I took to Facebook on Friday to ask the question, what's one thing you can't live without? And we have had a lot of answers. So let's have a look at what you've said, because Kim reckons she can't go without music. I am the same, Kim. That is totally, totally valid. A lot of people, like Lynn, as well as Debbie, Jillian, all saying their family. Jillian said her beautiful husband. So morning, Jillian's hubby. You are well loved. My Canberra family is what Pammy said. And Tanya, very funny, said oxygen. Yes, we get it. I know you need it to live. Irene said, music, coffee, family, and my nan, which I think is pretty good. She also followed it up with red wine, so enjoy responsibly. We'll take a look at some more things you can't live without after 8 o'clock, so keep them coming in on Facebook. And while you're there on Facebook, make sure you do vote for Fight For Your Flashback, because it's me and Kathy Dean, the girls, going head to head. I chose Lenny Kravitz, and Kathy has gone with Bon Jovi. Yesterday was Father's Day. We were looking at some dads who rock, so make sure you weigh in on Facebook. We'll get the result after 7:30. Let's check your traffic, though, and see what's going on around Canberra.
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3: Good morning, I'm Marty Cole with the latest Canberra traffic. At Majura, we're getting reports of an incident on the Majura Parkway in the southbound lanes, a bit before Majura Road. Keep an eye out for emergency crews there. There is reports of some debris at Benython on Drakeford Drive in the northbound lanes just before Isabella Drive. Also, a breakdown reported on Sulwood Drive at Cambard, just near Mannheim Street, and a breakdown at Cook on William Hovell Drive. It's been reported in the citybound lanes just after Coulter Drive. 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That's the latest Canberra traffic.
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0: As we head towards 6:30, Forever Classic 2CA breakfast with Holmesy and Jem. Just Jem, though, this morning. Partly cloudy today, top of 18 degrees soon. We're going to catch up with James Wybrow from the newsroom. He's going to give us a little wrap-up of what happened in the sports world over the weekend because I was at a wedding. I missed a whole lot. You probably missed a bit too, so we'll catch up with him after Tia with the latest.
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11: It's 9 degrees in Canberra, partly cloudy today, going for a top of 18. From the Capital Radio Newsroom, good morning. I'm Tia Priest-Willamott. Russia and Ukraine have agreed to pause strikes on each other's capital cities for 3 days. The move comes as US envoys Steve Witkoff and Jared Kushner arrive in Kiev to negotiate peace talks. Earlier, they held talks with the Russian president in Moscow. US President Donald Trump says he wants the conflict settled.
12: President Zelensky and President Putin, they truly hate each other. You know, last week, they lost 32,000 people, mostly soldiers, during the last month.
11: Back here in Canberra, a group of fathers will gather at Parliament House today to protest for more paid parental leave. The Parenthood is calling for Australia to progressively build towards 52 weeks of paid parental leave at a replacement wage, with meaningful time reserved for each parent. Local father and creator of Canberra Latte Dads, Andrea Corrigan, will be at the event and says he's protesting from personal experience.
13: Look, in the past, like I've had my toddler, who's now two, and my paternity leave was quite short. And then the time, I really miss that bonding time with my toddler and also the support from my partner. So it's really those both items that we are targeting, and we just feel really strong about, supporting our partners and our kids.
11: Locals are being encouraged to challenge harmful diet culture as part of this week's Butterflies Body Image and Eating Disorder Awareness Week. This year's theme is Redefining Wellness, Stories We're Sold About Health and Our Bodies. Senior lecturer in psychology at the University of Canberra, Dr. Vivian Lewis, says social media health crazes are more damaging than we think.
14: It just creates this whole message that our self-worth is connected somehow with our eating and what our body looks like. And it's really trying to get away from that, because our self-worth is made up of so many things and our appearance is just one part of it.
11: There's set to be training activities involving explosives from tomorrow through till the 11th of September at the Majura Training Area, with the operation starting at 7 a.m. and finishing at 3 p.m. The activities will generate noise and vibrations that may be heard or felt in the area. There is no cause for alarm. However, dog owners may want to consider making arrangements if they have an anxious dog. And a local apprentice pastry chef will be representing the ACT and Australia at the World Skills International Competition in Shanghai later this month. William Nicol will travel with Team Australia, the Skillaroos, to compete for the title of the world's most skilled country. Winning gold at the national competitions with a score of 99.61, William says competing in the tournament has been his dream for a long time.
15: So I set up my mission when I was about 12 years old to represent Australia on the international stage. It has been in planning for about the past 8 years, and 2 years ago I started my world skills journey at the regional competition in Canberra, and then represented Canberra at the national competition in Brisbane last year and won gold.
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11: The Dow Jones is down 271 points this morning at 53,414. Gold is selling at $4,429 an ounce, and one Australian dollar is buying 72.02 US cents.
2: Sports update.
11: The Penrith Panthers are the NRL minor premiers after beating the Tigers 38-10, the win setting up a qualifying final showdown with the Sydney Roosters. Also in NRL, the Rabbitohs have secured a home final, beating the Roosters 50-20. There were emotional scenes as Jai Arrow celebrated his 100th game. And that's the latest from the Capital Radio newsroom.
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16: Good morning, I'm Marty Cole with the latest Canberra traffic. We're still getting reports of a sidelined incident on the Majura Parkway in the southbound lanes just past the overpass. Keep an eye out for any emergency crews there. There's debris reported at Benython on Drakeford Drive in the northbound lanes, and also on Parks Way at Acton in the eastbound lanes, not far from the Commonwealth Avenue Bridge. A breakdown also reported on William Hovell Drive at Cook in the citybound lanes just after the Coulter Drive intersection. With more homes for sale than anywhere else, Canberrans know exactly where to go. realestate.com.au, Canberra's number one address in property. See anything on the roads? Call 1300 59 59 37.
1: 2CA's four-day forecast for Canberra.
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11: Partly cloudy today, 18 degrees, 18 again tomorrow and sunny. Partly cloudy and 15 on Wednesday, then mostly sunny and 18 on Thursday. 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
0: The classic breakfast on 2CA. Be on the lookout across the day for those queue to calls to hopefully get yourself on the standby list so you can go see Bryan Adams in Paris or Duran Duran in London. The choice is completely up to you, but the key is getting on the standby list so you've got a shot. You've got to be in it to win it. so make sure you are listening out for it. In a sec, I'll be catching up with James Wybrow from the newsroom. He knows everything that happened in sport over the weekend, so we'll find out from him if you did miss a couple of things. I went to a wedding, so I definitely missed a fair few things. He'll be in studio next. After Paul McCartney, it's Jet. Partly cloudy today across Canberra, top of 18 degrees. Morning.

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0: CTA breakfast with Holmesy and Jem. Just Jem, though, for your Monday morning. It's coming up to a quarter to seven. Partly cloudy today. Top of 18 degrees. I missed a lot of sport over the weekend, and thank God you're here, James Wybrow, because you're here to catch me up. What's happening in sport?
1: Big weekend, as it always is in sport, especially if you're me and you've got the two TVs going so you can catch everything.
0: Well, you said you were playing games, so do you have games on one TV and sport on the other, or is it just both all weekend long?
1: Games on one TV, sport on the other. Then it depends how important the games are.
0: Okay.
1: The sport is, I might have to, you know, swap and change. But there was a very important game for the Canberra Raiders, saying farewell to Josh Papali'i.
0: And I've got a little clip of him running out for the last time.
2: One last time, a Canberra icon, Josh Papali'i, takes to the field.
3: Yeah, I'm a huge fan of this guy. If you have a look at the great front rowers that have played for the Canberra Raiders, this guy's right up with him, right next to Glenn Lazarus, I would say. A wonderful player, and he'll be emotional, your last game.
0: It was truly so emotional. He was running out. He already had the tears going.
1: It was a big moment.
0: It
1: and then
0: was.
1: Straight away, it almost looked like everything went wrong. He took the first carry of the game, got whacked, dropped the ball, but it was a penalty because he had shoulder contact to the head from Reuben Cotter. But then it was, okay, it wasn't his mistake. But then he goes off for a HIA and you think, oh, no, this how his career ends. 3 seconds on the field. Thankfully, he came back, played great, scored a try. Uh-huh. Beautiful moment, and then just a fantastic way to end his career. Would have been great with some finals, but...
0: We flogged the Cowboys, though, so it's a great send-off to have a try on your last game and, you know, to flog the other team. It's kind of the way you want to go out.
1: Yeah, and we entered a new era, the Kobe Black era. He had an absolute blinder of a game. The most points ever scored by a rookie in NRL history with 26.
0: That is ridiculous.
1: Yeah.
0: 26 points.
1: Yeah, okay. 9 from 9 from kicking goals and penalties. So pretty good job there.
0: That is ridiculous. And it was also Jai Arrow's 100th game.
1: Yeah, that was another emotional one, seeing him run out, getting his 100th for South Sydney. The last two, you know, just a really good feel-good story that they let him do this. And then that Souths went on to flog the Roosters the way they did as well.
0: That's what you want.
1: Is that that's a good send-off for him.
0: Absolutely. What else do we need to know?
1: Not quite as good for the Raiders women. They went down last night at JAO Stadium, an absolute heartbreaker. Rachel Pearson field goal on the siren to win it for the Eels after the Raiders came back in the second half. They're on the Eels try line for, 35 of the second half minutes there, just knocking on the door, couldn't get over to win it. Unfortunately, they go down, but finals looks guaranteed unless they lose by, I think it's like 70 points next week, and the team below them have to win by about 50. So
0: I think we're okay.
1: I think we're good there. But if you want to talk about big result turnarounds, the Sydney Swans, they had a win against the odds against the Brisbane Lions in the AFL. That was a big one. The third quarter is really where the Swans came alive in that game. Just had every answer when Brisbane would kick a goal. They'd go and kick two or three more themselves. So they have a week off. Fremantle, they went down. So they're back up this week against Geelong. Adelaide, they had a win against the Bulldogs as well. So lots happening in AFL world.
0: Yes, heaps going on. Thank you so much, James, for joining us in the studio. Thanks for catching us up because it was a big weekend.
1: No, always a pleasure.
0: Oh, amazing. It is coming up to 10 to 7.
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6: Good morning, I'm Marty Cole with the latest Canberra traffic. Still reports of a sidelined incident on the Majura Parkway in the southbound lanes just past the overpass. Keep an eye out for police or emergency crews in that area. Some fog patches about as usual this morning. We also have a breakdown reported at Cook on William Hovell Drive. It's in the citybound lanes just after Coulter Drive. And watch for some debris on Parks Way at Acton in the eastbound lanes just near the Commonwealth Avenue Bridge overpass. Did you know UniSuper is open to all Australians? 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That's the latest Canberra traffic.
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0: be happening anytime between now and 9 o'clock. You never know when it's going to go off. 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
10: It's 9 degrees in Canberra, partly cloudy today, going for a top of 18. From the Capital Radio Newsroom, good morning. I'm Tia Priest-Willamott. Labor will outline an enhanced social media policy this week, but the opposition isn't convinced it will work. Michael Packey reports.
11: The Albanese government will release draft legislation which would give social media users the ability to switch off algorithms which control the content on their feeds. The eSafety Commissioner would be given more power and tech companies fined $100 million if they breach the rules. It's the next layer in a suite of measures which started rolling out in December last year. 10 months ago, children under 16 were banned from accessing social media. But the opposition claims the laws have failed, arguing these need to be fixed before trying to upgrade the legislation with more provisions. Michael Packey, Canberra.
10: A new survey conducted by independent MLA Thomas Emerson has found the majority of Canberrans want gambling money out of politics. The survey comes months after Mr. Emerson introduced a private member's bill to the Assembly seeking to ban political donations from the gambling industry, with respondents indicating strong support for the measure. Mr. Emerson says this could be a good opportunity for the major parties to show that they listened.

0: constituents.
1: More than 4 in 5 of the 500 respondents to the survey said they believe donations from the gambling industry influence the decisions politicians make about gambling reform. The major parties have an opportunity here to show they're not like their federal counterparts and are actually willing to put the best interests of their constituents ahead of the interests of the gambling industry.
0: The Queanbeyan Palaran Council Mayor says works on Monaro Street are progressing well, with the road still set to reopen in November. The council has announced that work on the Low Street intersection will get underway shortly, with the area to close from September 27th for 2 weeks. Council Mayor Kenrick Winchester says there will be detours in place for Canberra motorists looking to cross the border.
2: The closure is at Ross Road, which is the first intersection when you get to the bottom of the hill on Canberra Avenue. We want you to take that one up to Uriarra Road, because there's a set of lights there, you can go every direction. Further down, the next intersection down, if you took it across to Uriarra, you can't turn right. So you may end up having issues if you don't know Queanbeyan particularly well.
0: And a world-first spit test developed in Australia could help detect fatty liver disease. The condition affects 30% of people in the country over the age of 50. The new saliva test can help catch liver damage before it turns deadly.
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0: The Dow Jones is down 271 points this morning at 53,414. Gold is selling at $4,429 an ounce, and one Australian dollar is buying 72.01 US cents.
3: Sports update.
0: The Penrith Panthers have claimed the minor premiership for the fourth time this decade after a big win on the final day of the regular season. A 38-10 victory over the West Tigers has taken the Panthers above the Warriors to the top of the ladder after 27 rounds. Coach Ivan Cleary says it's a reflection of what has been a consistent effort from his players all year.
4: Coming out of Origin, a bit inconsistent, but that was kind of good to go through that as well. And I feel like we've finished pretty well.
0: And Arsenal came from 1-0 down to beat Chelsea 2-1 in the English Premier League. Meanwhile, Everton scored in the 96th minute to secure a 2-2 draw with Manchester United. And that's the latest from the Capital Radio newsroom.
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6: Good morning, Marty Cole with the latest Canberra traffic. Foggy conditions around the Kings Highway and Cohen Forest over the Federal Highway around Sutton today, and Sutton Road is being affected. Still have a sidelined incident on the Majura Parkway in the southbound lanes as you head toward Pialago. It's just near the Pine Plantation overpass. Also, a breakdown reported on William Hovell Drive at Cook. It's in the city-bound lanes after Coulter Drive, and reports of debris at Benython on Drakeford Drive in the northbound lanes. When the market keeps you guessing, it pays to know the value. 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That's the latest Canberra traffic.
5: 2CA's four-day forecast for Canberra.
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0: Partly cloudy today, top of 18, 18 again tomorrow and sunny, partly cloudy and 15 on Wednesday, then mostly sunny and 18 on Thursday. Looking for great value in the valley? 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
9: This is the last half hour you've got to vote for Fight for Your Flashback, so make sure you head to Facebook, find us at 2CA, and have your say if you haven't already over the weekend, because Father's Day was yesterday. Kathy Dinn and I were looking at some dads who rock. She's gone with John Bon Jovi. And I've gone with the guy who hasn't aged since the 90s, Dad to Zoe Kravitz.

At the end of the day, though, it is not up to us. It is over to you. It's crunch time. If you haven't got your votes in, get amongst it right now, because I'll be double-checking the voting at 7:30 and we'll have a winner soon. Meatloaf is on right now, partly cloudy across Canberra today, top of 18 degrees. This is You Took the Words.

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Duran Duran in London or Bryan Adams in Paris. 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

0: 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Partly cloudy today, top of 18 degrees.
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0: It's the trip of a lifetime and the key is getting on that standby list. Just like Kirsty from Queanbeyan has. Good morning.
4: Good morning. How are you?
0: Oh, good, Kirsty. Now, I know it's pretty cold, but you've made it onto the red hot standby list for the next superstar experience. So it's between Brian Adams in Paris and Duran Duran in London. What are you choosing?
4: Oh, look, it's a hard choice, but I think I'd have to go Brian Adams in Paris.
0: Brian Adams in Paris, you reckon? What is it, location? Yeah. Is it the artist? Talk me through it.
4: Well, the artist, I grew up with a Brian Adams CD. It's one of my first CDs I sort of had in my collection. So I grew up with that, and I haven't been to Paris. So, you know, it's a capital, the love city as well. So, you know, exciting to go there.
0: Yeah, absolutely.
4: Towards the end.
0: Kirsty on the world tour with who? Because it's return airfares for two.
4: Oh, look, you know, if I didn't take my husband, I'd be not in the bad books, I suppose. But, you know, my daughters would love to go as well, so you have to put it to a ballot, I reckon.
0: You've got a lot to weigh up. I do think you would be in the bad books if you didn't take hubby. Now, it's return airfares for two tickets to the concert of your choice, and $5,000 to blow. Now, there's lots to do in Paris, Kirsty, and I'm wondering how you think you would go on a segue.
4: I don't know, I think I'd be okay. Hopefully I don't fall off.
0: What about hubby?
4: Yeah, he'd probably fall off, but I'd stay on.
0: Well, they've got these Segway tours of Paris that you can do. It takes you past all the sights. Maybe it could be something to do if you win, but there's plenty to do in Paris. What do you think you would go hit up?
4: Look, I'd like to see the Eiffel Tower. Mm-hmm. Go over the bridge with all the padlocks on it, just for something to do, maybe on a Segway. That'd be pretty cool.
0: Yeah, you never know. There's Notre Dame there, you've got the Louvre, you can see the Mona Lisa in person.
4: Yeah, heaps to do.
0: Lots and lots to do. So keep your phone close, Kirsty, because we could be ringing you.
4: Excellent. Thank you very much.
0: A pleasure, Kirsty. You can get on the standby list across the day with Rob Duckworth and Kathy Dinn. They've got more shots at that standby list. You've got to be in it to win it. Thanks to Alexander Watson, Smart Solutions for Comfortable Living, alexanderwatson.com.au. 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
6: Good morning, I'm Marty Cole with the latest Canberra traffic. We still have some debris reported on Parkes Way in Acton. It's in the eastbound lanes, not far from the Commonwealth Avenue Bridge. Reported breakdown in Cook on Coulter Drive in the citybound lanes after Coulter Drive. Still a good run from Crace on the Barton Highway inbound past Epic and toward the Federal Highway at Downer. We do have some fog patches still being reported around Sutton and along parts of the Federal Highway this morning too. Be fair, pay your fare. 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That's the latest Canberra traffic.
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0: Little Heroes. You're on Forever Classic 2CA Breakfast with Holmesy and Jem. Just Jem, though, while Holmesy is off soon. Thanks to Woden Valley Glass, we'll get the result of Fight for Your Flashback. It's Dads Who Rock this week. Will it be Lenny or will it be Bon Jovi? I'll double check the voting. We'll find out after 7:30. Tia is next with the news.
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17: It's 9 degrees in Canberra, partly cloudy today, going for a top of 18. From the Capital Radio Newsroom, good morning. I'm Tia Priest-Willamott. Labor will outline an enhanced social media policy this week, but the opposition isn't convinced it will work. Michael Packey reports.
18: The Albanese government will release draft legislation which would give social media users the ability to switch off algorithms which control the content on their feeds. The eSafety Commissioner would be given more power and tech companies fined $100 million if they breach the rules. It's the next layer in a suite of measures which started rolling out in December last year. 10 months ago, children under 16 were banned from accessing social media. But the opposition claims the laws have failed, arguing these need to be fixed before trying to upgrade the legislation with more provisions. Michael Packey, Canberra.
17: A new survey conducted by independent MLA Thomas Emerson has found the majority of Canberrans want gambling money out of politics. The survey comes months after Mr. Emerson introduced a private member's bill to the Assembly seeking to ban political donations from the gambling industry, with respondents indicating strong support for the measure. Mr. Emerson says this could be a good opportunity for the major parties to show that they listen to their constituents.
7: More than 4 in 5 of the 500 respondents to the survey said they believe donations from the gambling industry influence the decisions politicians make about gambling reform. The major parties have an opportunity here to show they're not like their federal counterparts and are actually willing to put the best interests of their constituents ahead of the interests of the gambling industry.
17: The Queanbeyan Palaran Council Mayor says works on Monero Street are progressing well, with the road still set to reopen in November. The council has announced that work on the Low Street intersection will get underway shortly, with the area to close from September 27th for 2 weeks. Council Mayor Kenrick Winchester says there will be detours in place for Canberra motorists looking to cross the border.
8: The closure's at Ross Road, which is the first intersection when you get to the bottom of the hill on Canberra Avenue. We want you to take that one up to Yuriara Road, because there's a set of lights there, you can go every direction. Further down, the next intersection down, if you took it across to Yuriara, you can't turn right. So you may end up having issues if you don't know Queanbeyan particularly well.
17: And a world-first spit test developed in Australia could help detect fatty liver disease. The condition affects 30% of people in the country over the age of 50. The new saliva test can help catch liver damage before it turns deadly.
11: The latest finance report.
17: The Dow Jones is down 271 points this morning at 53,414. Gold is selling at $4,429 an ounce, and one Australian dollar is buying 72.01 US cents.
11: Sports update.
17: The Penrith Panthers have claimed the minor premiership for the fourth time this decade after a big win on the final day of the regular season. A 38-10 victory over the West Tigers has taken the Panthers above the Warriors to the top of the ladder after 27 rounds. Coach Ivan Cleary says it's a reflection of what has been a consistent effort from his players all year.
19: Coming out of Origin, a bit inconsistent, but that was, it's kind of good to go through that as well. And I feel like we've finished pretty well.
17: And Arsenal came from 1-0 down to beat Chelsea 2-1 in the English Premier League. Meanwhile, Everton scored in the 96th minute to secure a 2-2 draw with Manchester United. And that's the latest from the Capital Radio newsroom.
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21: Good morning. Marty Cole with the latest Canberra traffic. Reports of some debris on Gungahlin Drive in the northbound lanes just near Gin and Darrow Drive. Also, our Parksway at Acton, some debris there reported in the citybound lanes near the Commonwealth Avenue Bridge. Still a clear run over the Commonwealth Avenue Bridge at this stage. There will be roadworks today at Gilmore on May Maxwell Crescent from 8:30 and also at Belconnen on Emu Bank. The westbound lanes, they'll be affected by underground works till the 2nd of October. Redefine aged care and chat over a barista coffee or tea this Saturday at the R Care Right Aged Care Open Day, 10 a.m. till 2 p.m, 16 Harriet Street, Right. That's the latest Canberra traffic.
20: 2CA's 4-day forecast for Canberra.
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17: Partly cloudy today, going for a top of 18. 18 again tomorrow and sunny. Partly cloudy and 15 on Wednesday, then an early frost before mostly sunny and 18 on Thursday. 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
0: 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Voting has officially closed on Facebook for Fight for Your Flashback. Thank you if you did head over there and have your say. It's between a couple of dads that rock. Will it be John Bon Jovi or will it be Lenny Kravitz? We'll find out with Fight For Your Flashback in a couple of minutes' time. Partly cloudy today across Canberra, top of 18 degrees, sunny tomorrow, up around 18.

0: The Skyhooks for Monday morning, Forever Classic, 2CA Breakfast with Holmesy and Jem. Just Jem though, it is Monday the 7th of September, partly cloudy today, top of 18 degrees.
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0: Oh, the rumbling has finished well and truly. Thanks to Woden Valley Glass, Morning Arkham, Chris and Samuel. And we looked at Father's Day this weekend. It was yesterday and a couple of dads that rock were put up for your vote on Facebook for Fight for Your Flashback. It's Kathy Din and I, the girls, battling head-to-head to see, you know, who comes out on top. Kathy Din, she did trounce me last time, which I'm not very happy about, so I tried to bring it back. The choices this week were Kathy Din, well, her dad, that rocks, John Bon Jovi. And I went with a guy who has not aged since the 90s, the dad to Zoe Kravitz. Of course, it's Lenny. There can only be one winner, so thank you if you did have your say on Facebook. We read all the comments. Oh, I hate to hand the torch over once again, but Kathy Din's done it. My goodness, two in a row for her. She's going to start getting a big head if I'm not too careful. Thanks so much for having your say. This is the winning song.

0: Medicine, the winning song for Fight for Your Flashback. It's thanks to Woden Valley Glass that we do it. John Bon Jovi, truly a dad that rocks. We'll do it again. It will return on Friday. Partly cloudy today across Canberra, top of 18 degrees. Let's take a look at your traffic across Canberra and see what's happening.
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3: Good morning. Marty Cole with the latest Canberra traffic. Reports of some debris on Gungahlin Drive in the northbound lanes just near Gin and Darra Drive. Also, our Parksway at Acton, some debris there reported in the citybound lanes near the Commonwealth Avenue Bridge. Still a clear run over the Commonwealth Avenue Bridge at this stage. There will be roadworks today at Gilmore on May Maxwell Crescent from 8:30 and also at Belconnen on Emu Bank, the westbound lanes. They'll be affected by underground works till the 2nd of October. Redefine aged care and chat over a barista coffee or tea this Saturday at the R Care Right Aged Care Open Day, 10 a.m. till 2 p.m. 16 Harriet Street, Right. That's the latest Canberra traffic.
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2: Well, I heard about the fella you've been dancing with all over the neighborhood. 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

0: Ray Charles taking us towards news time, shaking a tail feather, forever classic, 2CA, breakfast with Holmesy and Jem. Just Jem, though, for your Monday morning, partly cloudy today, top of 18 degrees. Going to be chatting to the passionate punter after 8.30 because it was a big weekend for the Raiders, their last game of the season, but also Paps's last game. I've got a little snippet of him running on the field.
1: And one last time, a Canberra icon, Josh Papali'i, takes to the field.
2: Yeah, I'm a huge fan of this guy. If you have a look at the great front rowers that have played for the Canberra Raiders, this guy's right up with

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1: It's 9 degrees in Canberra, partly cloudy today, going for a top of 18. From the Capital Radio Newsroom, good morning, I'm Tia Priest-Willamott. Tech giants will face fines of $100 million if they fail to remove harmful material from their social media platforms. Michael Packey reports.
9: The Albanese government will release its draft duty of care laws this week, which aim to hold tech giants to account for the content that's posted on their sites. Users would have the ability to opt out of algorithms which help curate the content they're fed from social media platforms. Labor says it would better protect users from material that reinforce dangerous stereotypes and behaviour. Tech companies that breach the rules would face fines of around $100 million. But the opposition is not convinced the enhanced laws will work, claiming the current social media ban for under-16s has failed.
1: The lawns of Parliament House will play host to members of the Parenthood today who are rallying for an increase to Australia's paid paternal leave. The current scheme has expanded to 26 weeks, but only 4 weeks is reserved for each parent at the national minimum wage. Local father and creator of Canberra Latte Dads, Andrea Corrigan, will be at the event and says they want months of leave, not weeks.
10: It was 2 weeks and it's gone into 3 weeks and looking really more into the months in lieu of weeks. I understand it could be a bit of a challenge for smaller businesses, but definitely months versus weeks in terms of paternity leave.
1: A 45-year-old man from Ngunnawal has lost his licence and had his motorcycle seized after he was caught speeding on Gungahlin Drive on Friday afternoon. Officers near the Barton Highway observed the man travelling at 180 km in an 80 zone and his licence was immediately suspended for 90 days and his motorcycle seized. ACT policing reminding all road users of the risk that excessive speed poses. And Canberran pastry

0: Jeff William Nicol has been selected in the Skillaroos to compete at the WorldSkills International Competition in Shanghai this month. William and others from Team Australia will compete for the title of the world's most skilled country, with disciplines ranging from bricklaying to hairdressing. Winning gold at regional and national competitions for his patisserie skills, William says he's ready for his two-day competition.
1: During that time frame, I have to make a 80-centimetre sugar showpiece, chocolate bonbons that are vegan, two little marzipan figurines weighing 80 grams, a two-tier celebration cake, plated fruit tart, and a 40-centimetre sugar showpiece. And then I also have a mystery item that I don't know about and I find out the day before.
0: Cooper Thornley is also representing Canberra in welding.
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0: 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It's $2.13 at the Ready Express in Manuka, and it's $2.11 at the Metro in Farrer.
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0: The Dow Jones is down 271 points this morning at 53,414. Gold is selling at $4,429 an ounce, and one Australian dollar is buying 72.01 US cents.
2: Sports update.
0: The first week of the NRL finals is locked in following the Panthers' 38-10 win over the West Tigers in the final game of the regular season. The Panthers have finished first to claim the minor premiership, setting up a heavyweight battle with the Sydney Roosters on Sunday afternoon. And that's the latest from the Capital Radio newsroom.
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4: Good morning, Marty Cole with the latest Canberra traffic. We have a reported breakdown at O'Connor on Fairfax Street near Belconnen Way. Another one at Everett on Ginninderra Drive. It's eastbound near Coulter Drive. And reports for breakdown near Marnica Oval on Canberra Avenue in the outbound lanes this morning. We have debris reported on Mirabine Drive at Ngunnawal and Parksway at Acton in the citybound lanes just before the Commonwealth Avenue Bridge. Drop your bottles and cans to a return point for recycling that makes sense. 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
3: 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On 2CA, live from Mount Selwyn Snow Resort, the latest snow and ski conditions.
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5: 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Charlotte Pass, well, they've now closed for the season. 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Perisher, lots of moving snow around, and the centre and the front valley will be the only place to head today. Threadboat, just Friday flat. Easy does a chair and a couple of snow runners spinning for the skiers and boarders. 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
0: Partly cloudy today, 18 degrees, 18 again tomorrow and sunny. Partly cloudy and 15 on Wednesday, then mostly sunny and 18 on Thursday. 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
7: We are so close to the $2,000 mark. $1,980 is up for grabs right now, and it could all be yours if you can do one tiny itty-bitty thing for me, and it's tell me what this is. It's the secret sound. We're playing with Lily Hotwood in a second, so

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2: It's 10 past 8 and the money is up to $1,980. We're nearly at that $2,000 mark. Hoping to win it is Lawrence from Yass. Good morning.
3: Good morning, Gemma.
2: Good morning, Lawrence. Good. Now, you're on your way to work this morning. What do you do?
3: Work for Woolworths online.
2: Oh, so you drive the truck.
3: Yeah, it's a little Isuzu truck, and you basically just drop groceries off to people's homes.
2: Have you seen anything strange when you drop groceries off? Do you have any stories, Lawrence?
3: There's probably not enough time, Gemma.
2: Not enough time, or are they not PG-rated?
3: Oh, they're PG-rated. Just, just one real quick one.
2: Yeah.
3: When I went up to a customer's house, they had a wheelbarrow and just threw all the groceries in the wheelbarrow and wheeled them up to the front door and into the kitchen.
2: You're a genius. That is a great idea, using the wheelbarrow. I would not have thought about that. I would have done it the hard way, Lawrence. Now, $1,980 is up for grabs for the secret sound. With Wheelie Hot Wood, all you've got to do is tell me what that is, Lawrence. What is it?
3: Is it the sound of a stapler? When you're stapling two pieces of paper together.
2: Okay, like I know what you mean. We've got plenty of staplers in this office. Oh, yeah. Do you use staplers for your job at all, Lawrence?
3: When the work phone isn't working and we've got to go back to the Stone Age, yes.
2: Okay. There it is again. Lawrence. I'm so sorry. It's not right.
3: Okay. Well, thank you.
2: Well, have a go whenever you want to. Whenever inspiration strikes, we'll be here.
3: Okay.
2: Alrighty. It's going up to $2,000 with Wheelie Hot Wood tomorrow morning when we do the secret sound again from 6. And we'll do it again at 8 o'clock until we narrow it down. This is Tom Petty, Refugee, Forever Classic, 2CA, Breakfast with Homesy and Gem. Just Gem, though. We're going to take a look at your answers to the question of the

0: Tom Petty, Refugee, here on Forever Classic Tuesday A Breakfast with Holmesy and Jem. Just Jem, though, while Holmesy's off. Partly cloudy today, top of 18 degrees. Over the weekend, for the question of the day, I asked, what's the one thing that you can't live without? So let's dive into the answers, because a lot of people are saying the same thing. They can't live without their family, which is very cute. Nanette said she can't live without family, oxygen and knitting. Knitting is up there for her. Deb reckons it's family, but she would also have to say books. Maggie reckons gardening. She can't go without it. She's got a green thumb. Kim is saying music, as well as Kerry. They've both gone with that. Greg has said his wife. That is a great answer, Greg. And Kerry reckons family and work. Can't go without it. Thank you for having your say with the question of the day. I'll have another one up on Facebook after 9 o'clock, so keep your eyes peeled for that. Let's take a look at what's going on with your traffic across Canberra.
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3: Good morning, Marty Cole with the latest Canberra traffic. We have a reported breakdown at O'Connor on Fairfax Street near Belconnen Way, another one at Everett on Ginninderra Drive, it's eastbound near Coulter Drive, and reports of a breakdown near Marnica Oval on Canberra Avenue in the outbound lanes this morning. We have debris reported on Mirabai Drive at Ngunnawal and Parksway at Acton in the citybound lanes just before the Commonwealth Avenue Bridge. Drop your bottles and cans to a return point for recycling that makes sense. 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

0: 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Forever Classic 2CA Breakfast with Holmesy and Gemma. Just Gem this morning. Holmesy is currently in hospital, but don't worry, don't panic. He is on the mend and he's looking forward to getting back on air when the time is right and he's well enough to do so. So send him some well wishes if you can. We're heading towards news time. Tia has the latest for us next.
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12: It's 9 degrees in Canberra, partly cloudy today, going for a top of 18. From the Capital Radio Newsroom, good morning. I'm Tia Priest-Willamott. Tech giants will face fines of $100 million if they fail to remove harmful material from their social media platforms. Michael Packey reports.
13: The Albanese government will release its draft duty of care laws this week, which aim to hold tech giants to account for the content that's posted on their sites. Users would have the ability to opt out of algorithms which help curate the content they're fed from social media platforms. Labor says it would better protect users from material that reinforce dangerous stereotypes and behaviour. Tech companies that breach the rules would face fines of around $100 million. But the opposition is not convinced the enhanced laws will work, claiming the current social media ban for under-16s has failed.
12: The lawns of Parliament House will play host to members of the Parenthood today, who are rallying for an increase to Australia's paid paternal leave. The current scheme has expanded to 26 weeks, but only 4 weeks is reserved for each parent at the national minimum wage. Local father and creator of Canberra Latte Dads, Andrea Corrigan, will be at the event and says they want months of leave, not weeks.
14: It was 2 weeks and it's gone into 3 weeks and looking really more into the months in lieu of weeks. I understand it could be a bit of a challenge for smaller businesses, but definitely months versus weeks in terms of paternity leave.
12: A 45-year-old man from Ngunnawal has lost his licence and had his motorcycle seized after he was caught speeding on Gungahlin Drive on Friday afternoon. Officers near the Barton Highway observed the man travelling at 180 k's in an 80 zone and his licence was immediately suspended for 90 days and his motorcycle seized. ACT policing reminding all road users of the risk that excessive speed poses. And Canberran pastry chef William Nicol has been selected in the Skillers to compete at the World Skills International Competition in Shanghai this month. William and others from Team Australia will compete for the title of the world's most skilled country, with disciplines ranging from bricklaying to hairdressing. Winning gold at regional and national competitions for his patisserie skills, William says he's ready for his two-day competition.
15: During that time frame, I have to make a 80-centimetre sugar showpiece, chocolate bonbons that are vegan, 2 little marzipan figurines weighing 80 grams, a 2-tier celebration cake, plated fruit tart, and a 40-centimetre sugar showpiece. And then I also have a mystery item that I don't know about and I find out the day before.
12: Cooper Thornley is also representing Canberra in welding.
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12: 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It's $2.13 at the Ready Express in Manuka, and it's $2.11 at the Metro in Farrer.
2: The latest finance report.
12: The Dow Jones is down 271 points this morning at 53,414. Gold is selling at $4,429 an ounce, and one Australian dollar is buying 72.01 US cents.
2: Sports update.
12: The first week of the NRL finals is locked in following the Panthers' 38-10 win over the West Tigers in the final game of the regular season. The Panthers have finished first to claim the minor premiership, setting up a heavyweight battle with the Sydney Roosters on Sunday afternoon. And that's the latest from the Capital Radio newsroom.
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16: Good morning, Marty Cole with the latest Canberra traffic. We had initial reports of a breakdown at O'Connor, Fairfax Street, just near Belconnen Way. Getting more reports now saying that that is actually an accident. That's O'Connor, Fairfax Street, just near Barry Drive and Belconnen Way. Keep an eye out for emergency crews there. Breakdown reported on Gungahlin Drive in the northbound lanes just north of Belconnen Way. There's also one being reported at Denman Prospect on Coppens Crossing Road in the northbound lanes just before the Molonglo River Bridge. 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
1: 2CA's 4-day forecast for Canberra.
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12: Partly cloudy today, top of 18, 18 again tomorrow and sunny. Partly cloudy and 15 on Wednesday, then mostly sunny and 18 on Thursday. Looking for great value in the valley? 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
0: The
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0: on 2CA. The passionate punter will be on the phone very shortly to talk about the Raiders' last game of the season and perhaps his last game ever. It was an emotional one, to say the least. He'll be on next. After Steve Winwood, it's Valerie. Forever Classic 2CA Breakfast with Holmesy and Gem. Just Gem this morning. It's 25 to 9.

0: Sebring. Joining me on the phone is the passionate punter who bleeds green. Good morning, Shane.
1: Good morning, Jen. How are you?
0: Good, Shane. Morning. You're travelling, so it's really good to catch you just in time before you head off to Brisbane. But let's talk Raiders because it was their last game for the season. Talk us through it.
1: Well, we got off to a great start. You know, we three quick tries and then the Cowboys hit back with two quick ones. And then the script was written for the big Papa boy. He went in and made it 24-12 and then side to the X-Man after that, 30-12 at half-time, game was just about over.
0: Yeah, and we flogged the Cowboys.
1: Yeah, and, you know, what about this young fella, you know?
0: Oh,
1: young
0: Kobe Black, the rookie.
1: Well, what a debut for the Raiders.
0: Absolutely.
1: I mean, he broke the all-time record, most points on debut as well.
0: Just like, in general or just for the Raiders?
1: No, for the whole of the NRL, like from way back in, like, the 50s and everything, like, it's like unbelievable it was. And that's why I'm talking about 2027 the way I do.
0: Yeah, well, I was going to say, your predictions seem like they may come true for next year, but it was Paps's last game and big, a lot of emotions running high. I've got a little snippet here, Shane, of Big Papa running out for the last time ever.
2: And one last time, a Canberra icon, Josh Papali'i, takes to the field.
3: Yeah, I'm a huge fan of this guy. If you have a look at the great front rowers that have played for the Canberra Raiders, this guy's right up with him, right next to Glenn Lazarus, I would say. A wonderful player, and he'll be emotional. Your last game.
0: There were tears on the way onto the field for Paps, but is he up there with Glenn Lazarus for you?
1: 100%. I've known him since he was a young boy.
0: Yeah.
1: And first come to Canberra. And I just want to say to Josh, what a great player, a great clubman, and also a gentleman and a champion player. And good luck whatever you do in the future, mate. You're
0: absolutely
1: a champion.
0: Absolutely. Hopefully he stays around the club. That's what the whispers are. But this season, well, Shane, it hasn't been our best. If you had to sum up the season, what would you say?
1: It was mixed. You know, there was a lot of games that we should have won throughout the year. And we just didn't, you know, it just couldn't happen. And I feel some of them games, he would have been right up there. But you know what? All in all, it wasn't a bad season.
0: No.
1: You know, but I feel like all these young fellas, we've got a good side now. And you could see by that game on Saturday just how much talent we do have, you know. And it speaks volumes for next season.
0: Yeah, and there's a lot of potential. And with all the chopping and changing happening, because I think we're losing Morgan Smithies to the Perth Bears. We may be losing Hudson Young. We'll see.
1: No, that won't happen.
0: Well, how do you see next year shaping up? It's looking good?
1: Yeah, I think it better happen.
0: It better happen. Oh, that tattoo's coming in 2027.
1: I've got that feeling, Gem. I really do. I just think, you know, you had a look at them young fellas. He'll make some changes next season, I'm sure. And I'm sure young Kobe will be probably playing halfback and he might put Ethan to 5'8 and move Ethan Strange out into the centres, which is probably his preferred position. So we'll wait and see.
0: After a game like that, they'd want to put him on.
1: Ah, gee whiz, I'll tell you what, his high kicks. Like, just unbelievable. 525 kick metres that guy got.
0: Jeez, unreal.
1: Nine from nine conversions, 26 points, two try assists as well. Like, wow.
0: Yeah,
1: wow.
0: We'll definitely be watching him next year. Thank you, Shane, so much for covering the season. We love getting your insights, and we'll catch you next season.
1: No worries at all, Jen. Thank you very much.
0: Pleasure. It's Forever Classic 2CA Breakfast at 8:45.
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6: Good morning, Marty Cole with the latest Canberra traffic. Still some delays reported at O'Connor. We had a crash reported Barry Drive, Fairfax Street and Belconnen Way. It may have cleared from there now. Still a reported breakdown on Gungahlin Drive though in the northbound lanes just north of Belconnen Way. Also watch your speed, William Hovell Drive through Cook if you're heading inbound to the Glenlock Interchange. There's a breakdown and some debris reported on Cotter Road at Curtin. It's just near the Lady Denman Drive intersection. 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

Toto, hold the line to round out the classic breakfast with Holmesy and Jem. Just Jem, though, this morning for Monday. Plenty going on tomorrow morning when the classic breakfast returns. $2,000. That's what we're hitting with the secret sound. Thanks to Wheelie Hotwood. I'll have a chat with Dr. Brad. He's the man from Mount Stromlo Observatory with his eyes on the skies, letting us know what's going on up in outer space. And another shot at the standby list alongside Rob Duckworth and Kathy Dinn, who are giving you more chances across the day to get your name on the list to hopefully see Bryan Adams in Paris or Duran Duran in London. The choice is completely up to you. Good luck with it. My fingers are crossed for you. I'm going to hand over to Rob, so I'll catch you tomorrow in the morning. Good.

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12: It's 11 degrees in Canberra, partly cloudy, going for a top of 18 today. From the Capital Radio Newsroom, good morning. I'm Tia Priest-Willamott. Labor argues One Nation superannuation changes would destroy people's retirement savings. The minor party is proposing a new policy which would allow renters and mortgage holders to access their super early. One Nation believes this will help people with cost of living pressures, but Federal Treasurer Jim Chalmers says it would drain super balances, putting more pressure on the pension system.
13: This is exactly why One Nation poses an unacceptable and dangerous risk to Australian workers. This will make Australians worse off, not better off, in retirement.
12: Overseas, five people have died in a cargo plane crash in Miami that hit multiple vehicles and closed all runways at the airport. The Amazon cargo plane barreled off the runway, bursting into flames. Local US authorities say 10 people were caught up in the crash in total.
14: Five fatalities, three that are in critical condition that were transported to the trauma center, and another two that were transported to a local hospital.
12: Back here in Australia, 86% of Canberrans want gambling money out of politics. That's according to a recent community survey conducted by MLA Thomas Emerson, with the majority of respondents saying they believe decisions made by politicians are influenced by the gambling industry. Mr. Emerson says calls for change have been made for years.
15: Well, a parliamentary committee recommended a ban on political donations from the gambling industry be considered back in 2021. I haven't seen any action since then, which is why I've introduced a bill to the Assembly to do exactly that. On the back of this survey from more than 500 respondents across the ACT, showing there's significant support for getting gambling money out of politics, I'm calling on all members of the Assembly to support this legislation.
12: Spring has officially hit Canberra, bringing warmer weather and increased activity of snakes. September to November is the most common time for snake sightings in the ACT as the reptiles leave their winter refuge in search of warmth. Dr. Gavin Smith from ACT Snake Removal says they don't always keep to nature reserves.
16: They've just become, over the years, more and more comfortable, you know, making forays into the suburbs, particularly around those suburbs that are right on reserves, green corridors. So they make those kind of

0: incursions into the suburbs now and again, and some of those snakes might spend a lot of their time, going in and out of yards.
1: And Canberra's longest-running men's choir is celebrating 40 years of song this weekend. Happening on Saturday at the National Film and Sound Archive, the 50-strong choir is promising a truly special performance. Leanne McKean, CMC Musical Director, says the event has some special songs planned.
2: A piece that we've never sung before, which was also released in 1986, so is exactly the same age as us, in You're the Voice. So we're singing this fantastic men's choir arrangement of You're the Voice.
3: Sports update.
1: The Penrith Panthers have claimed the minor premiership for the fourth time this decade after a big win on the final day of the regular season. A 38-10 victory over the West Tigers has taken the Panthers above the Warriors to the top of the ladder after 27 rounds. Coach Ivan Cleary says it's a reflection of what has been a consistent effort from his players all year.
4: Coming out of Origin, a bit inconsistent, but that was, it's kind of good to go through that as well, and I feel like we've finished pretty well.
1: And in the AFL Women, wins to Melbourne, Fremantle, Adelaide, Geelong and Carlton. And that's the latest from the Capital Radio newsroom. 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
5: 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There's been a push bike or pedestrian accident at the corner of Chisholm Street and Campbell Street. 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And we're just getting initial reports of a crash on Gungahlin Drive in the southbound lanes just near the stadium. Delays are back towards Ginninderra Drive. 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You're up to date with the latest Canberra traffic.
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1: Partly cloudy today, 18 degrees, 18 again tomorrow and sunny. Partly cloudy and 15 on Wednesday, then mostly sunny and 18 on Thursday. 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

Forever Classic 2CA. It's another one of our 30-minute music marathons. Hello there, Rob Duckworth this morning. Thank you to the Classic Breakfast, Holmesy and Gemma. No Holmesy today. Nice work, Gem. Tomorrow, when Gem plays The Secret Sound, you get a chance to win $2,000. So make sure you tune in for that one. A couple of chances to win the money. Now, you want to get on our next Superstar Experience standby list? 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Beatles and Dragon on the way, but right now, this is Steely Dan. Yo.

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Bryan Adams in Paris or Duran Duran in London? I'll tell you now, your cue to call is coming up in exactly 2 minutes and 35 seconds. How about that?

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3: Okay, let's go put another one of our lucky listeners on the standby list out to Queanbeyan. Hello there, John. How are you?
4: Oh, I'm very well, Rob. How are you?
3: I am very well too. Now,
4: happy Monday.
3: Somebody had to say it, didn't they? Happy Monday. Wasn't there a band called Happy Mondays? I don't think there was.
4: Oh, I'm not sure. I'm an 80s kid.
3: Okay, it's our next superstar experience. If you were to win, who's going to go with you?
4: My recent husband. January, we got married.
3: Congratulations.
4: Well, thank you, Rob. Thank you. We will be Wild Boys in London. Can you guess?
3: So you're going to go to Duran Duran in London.
4: Okay. Oh, you bet.
3: Okay. Hey, John, you are on the standby list, my friend. There's only a week to go.
4: Awesome.
3: Yeah, so you don't have to make any more of these calls. Fingers crossed for
4: Thanks,
3: London.
4: Rob. You've made my day. No more Monday itis.
3: You go and enjoy yourself.
4: Thanks, buddy.
3: There will be more chances right throughout the day for you to get on the standby list. Remember, this is the last week. 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

Jim from The Classic Breakfast. On our next show, The Secret Sound hits the $2,000 mark. I'll be chatting to Dr. Brad Tucker from Mount Stromlo Observatory. And there's another shot for you to get your name on the standby list to see Bryan Adams in Paris or Duran Duran in London. So I'll catch you from 5:30 here on Forever Classic 2CA.

0: Forever Classic 2CA, home of the next superstar experience. We just put John from Queanbeyan onto our standby list. We're going to do it again in the next hour. If John wins, he's off to Duran Duran in London. You get the choice. It's either Duran Duran in London or Bryan Adams in Paris. A couple of air tickets, a couple of concert tickets and $5,000 spending money. So we'll give you another chance in the next hour. Let's have a look at the weather. Partly cloudy, 18 today. Tomorrow is going to be nice and sunny, 18 degrees. Wednesday, partly cloudy, fairly cool too, down to 15 degrees. And Thursday, a little early frost and it should be nice and sunny. Plenty of sunshine. 18 degrees. On Thursday, let's go to Friday. It's going to be sunny and 21. On the way, we got Billy Joel and Fleetwood Mac here at 2CA.
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2: It's 13 degrees in Canberra, partly cloudy today, going for a top of 18. From the Capital Radio Newsroom, good morning. I'm Tia Priest-Willamott. Social media users would be able to remove themselves from algorithms which determine what they see on their feed. It's among tougher regulations that would govern the big tech platforms. The eSafety Commissioner would also be given greater powers, and companies that breach the rules would face fines in excess of $100 million. Communications Minister Anika Wells believes the proposed laws give people greater control.
3: I definitely want Australians to have more choice over their feeds than what they currently have. And I want big tech to respect that choice. And if they don't respect that choice, I want big tech to suffer big fines.
2: Veterans have laid their medals outside Parliament House here in Canberra this morning to protest planned changes to allied health funding. The federal government has been fully funding physiotherapy, psychology and other services for veterans, but from July next year, veterans will receive just $5,000 annually in an effort to curb unnecessary overservicing. More money will be provided if there's a demonstrated clinical need. The cost of burying a loved one at a Canberra cemetery has increased this month. James Wybrow has the details.
4: Coming into effect on September 1st, the new fees are in line with wage price index rises and covers everything from grave coverings to catering for funerals. Region Media reports interment services will now cost about 3.25% more, while the cost of cremation will rise 4.75%. Bigger rises were plaques at 8.25% and catering packages increasing by 13.5%. Which aims to deter people from not booking additional time in the Gungahlin Memorial Hall. James Wybrow, Capital Radio News.
2: Unhealthy social media diet trends are in the spotlight this week as part of Butterfly's Body Image and Eating Disorder Awareness Week. This year's theme is Redefining Wellness, stories we're sold about health and our bodies, and challenges the growing influence of diet and wellness culture. Dr. Vivian Lewis, Senior Lecturer in Psychology at the University of Canberra, says the culture is harmful to our health.
5: What we're finding is this actually creates a lot of anxiety around our bodies and our eating and brings the focus into often that our worth is dependent on our body and what we're doing with it.
2: And a local apprentice pastry chef will be representing the ACT and Australia at the WorldSkills International Competition in Shanghai later this month. William Nicol will travel with Team Australia, the Skillaroos, to compete for the title of the world's most skilled country. Winning gold at the national competitions with a score of 99.61, William says competing in the tournament has been his dream for a long time.
6: So I set up my mission when I was about 12 years old to represent Australia on the international stage. It has been in planning for about the past 8 years, and 2 years ago I started my world skills journey at the regional competition in Canberra and then represented Canberra at the national competition in Brisbane last year and won gold.
1: Sports update.
2: Tigers coach Benji Marshall says they'll be looking to recruit some experience in the off-season after their NRL season came to an end with a loss to the Panthers. Jerome Luai has played his last game for the club, heading to the Eels next year before joining the PNG Chiefs. Reflecting on the season, Marshall says keeping up the results is key to issues like the Luai contract not derailing a season.
7: The biggest thing is it only becomes a distraction if you don't perform, because if you go and perform and win, then no one talks about it.
2: And that's the latest from the Capital Radio Newsroom. 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
2: Partly cloudy today, going for a top of 18. 18 again tomorrow and sunny. Partly cloudy and 15 on Wednesday. Then an early frost before mostly sunny and 18 on Thursday. 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